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2: Front moving away and behind it, we'll see some gusty north to northwesterly winds through the night. Crystal clear conditions and our low dropping to the low 50s. Pressing toward the upper 70s to near 80 later on Wednesday with lots of sun. Partly sunny and breezy too on Thursday with our high from the low to mid 80s. We have a chance for showers with thunderstorms returning Thursday night. I'm meteorologist Jennifer Naramore.
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1: Front moving away and behind it, we'll see some gusty north to northwesterly winds through the night. Crystal clear conditions and our low dropping to the low 50s. Pressing toward the upper 70s to near 80 later on Wednesday with lots of sun. Partly sunny and breezy too on Thursday with our high from the low to mid 80s. We have a chance for showers with thunderstorms returning Thursday night. I'm meteorologist Jennifer Naramore.

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1: Front moving away and behind it, we'll see some gusty north to northwesterly winds through the night, crystal clear conditions, and our low dropping to the low 50s. Crossing toward the upper 70s to near 80 later on Wednesday with lots of sun. Partly sunny and breezy too on Thursday with our high from the low to mid 80s. We have a chance for showers with thunderstorms returning Thursday night. I'm meteorologist Jennifer Naramore.
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0: go.
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1: Front moving away and behind it, we'll see some gusty north to northwesterly winds through the night, crystal clear conditions, and our low dropping to the low 50s. Pressing toward the upper 70s to near 80 later on Wednesday with lots of sun. Partly sunny and breezy too on Thursday with our high from the low to mid 80s. We have a chance for showers with thunderstorms returning Thursday night. I'm meteorologist Jennifer Naramore.
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1: Front moving away and behind it, we'll see some gusty north to northwesterly winds through the night. Crystal clear conditions and our low dropping to the low 50s. Pressing toward the upper 70s to near 80 later on Wednesday with lots of sun. Partly sunny and breezy too on Thursday with our high from the low to mid 80s. We have a chance for showers with thunderstorms returning Thursday night. I'm meteorologist Jennifer Naramore.
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It seems a stretch, doesn't it? A little hard to believe that Justin Bieber would ever have to push himself on a woman, the very handsome and dashing and tatted up Justin Bieber. What's up? It's KJO 105.5. Thank you so much for being here. Hope your morning's going smoothly. We have something old, something new on the way. We'll get a nice weather update, too.

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1: We have a clear sky this morning. It's going to be sunny today with a high temperature 79. Mostly clear overnight, low 54. Then scattered showers and a few thunderstorms early. Partly sunny and windy today with a high near 80. Thursday night, rain and thunderstorm chances are low 66. Sunny and low 90s expected on Friday. I'm meteorologist Ann Holliday.
0: 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Because you

and look at the shiny, sleek new Meghan Trainor now, who just canceled her tour, by the way, which is kind of sad. It's KJO 105.5. Good morning. Something old, something new coming up right after 21 Pilots.

So we do this thing called Something Old, Something New this time of morning on weekdays. We pluck out an older song, put it next to a new song just to have some fun, wake up the brain a little bit here on KJO 105.5. Here's the old.

He's feeling like Mr. Roboto Will.i.am. That sounds like it's hopefully a good thing. Not entirely sure, though. What do you think? It's KJO 105.5. Something old, something new in progress. Thank you for joining us for Something Old, Something New. There's the old. Here's the new Olivia Rodrigo. This one grows on you.

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0: 1055 weather update.
1: We have a clear sky this morning. It's going to be sunny today with a high temperature 79. Mostly clear overnight, low 54. Then scattered showers and a few thunderstorms early. Partly sunny and windy today with a high near 80. Thursday night, rain and thunderstorm chances are low 66. Sunny and low 90s expected on Friday. I'm meteorologist Ann Holliday.
2: These are some very quick-thinking kids. Man, this is an amazing story. The teacher went down, so to speak, not in a good way, and the kids picked him back up in a very good way. We'll give you these inspiring stories coming up. It's KJ 105.5. Good morning.

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1: These amazing kids saved their teacher. He was teaching them a class on CPR when he had a heart attack. They saved him.
2: I was in the right spot at the right time. Something that I feel like anyone would do if they were in our position at that time.
1: This happened in Wisconsin. The teacher eventually did come back to class after being rushed to the hospital.
3: It's been pretty sweet to see him up and moving again, which is it's awesome to see.
4: I definitely will feel far more confident walking out into the field at the end of everything than I did walking into class on the first day.
1: That's a really good point. This would have to build confidence because now you have actual experience. This is a fantastic teacher who actually threw his own life down to teach these kids how to save him. That's amazing. We're giving him credit.
0: KJO 1055, information update.
5: Missouri House Bill 1871 is moving to Governor Mike Kehoe after winning approval in the Missouri House. The measure, backed by State Rep Peggy McGaugh, would let provisional ballots count in municipal elections, push electioneering back to 50 feet, and end tallying write-ins that name nobody on the ballot. Presidential primaries are in a separate bill, still awaiting a Senate vote. A Wisconsin company is pulling a skin cream off shelves, and it's one you may recognize by name, MG217. The recall covers multi-symptom treatment cream and skin protectant eczema cream, sold nationwide. The concern is contamination that can lead to serious infections, especially in healthcare settings. If it's in your cabinet, stop using it and contact the company for next steps. Iowa lawmakers have sent a bill to Governor Kim Reynolds' desk that would require passive radon mitigation in newly built single and two-family homes. The goal is to cut cancer risk, especially lung cancer, in a state with elevated radon levels. Supporters say installing the system during construction could spare buyers thousands later, compared with retrofits. For news online, check out stjosephpost.com.
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0: 8.
1: We have a clear sky this morning. It's going to be sunny today with a high temperature 79. Mostly clear overnight, low 54. Then scattered showers and a few thunderstorms early. Partly sunny and windy today with a high near 80. Thursday night, rain and thunderstorm chances are low 66. Sunny and low 90s expected on Friday. I'm meteorologist Ann Holliday. KJ.

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five colleges. What? This kid in LA got into, he got accepted to 65 colleges. His name is Lamont. He's a cool looking kid too. He must have a lot going on. Wow, 65 colleges. He's going to Columbia. It's KJO 105.5. I'm holding

Like that one, we have the Spice Girls on the way. Carrie Underwood coming up. It's KJO 1055. Fantastic to have you here. Hope the morning's going smoothly. They're calling this blue dotting. Do you know what that is? We'll share coming up.

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1: We have a clear sky this morning. It's going to be sunny today with a high temperature 79. Mostly clear overnight, low 54. Then scattered showers and a few thunderstorms early. Partly sunny and windy today with a high near 80. Thursday night, rain and thunderstorm chances are low 66. Sunny and low 90s expected on Friday. I'm meteorologist Ann Holliday.
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2: What is going on? What is up with this?
3: Zayn Malik canceled his entire tour, as did Meghan Trainor, while Dolly Parton pulled her full Vegas residency. The Pussycat Dolls canceled all but one of their North American dates.
2: Oh, that's a big shocker.
3: And Post Malone canceled his first two dates and delayed a number of others.
2: At least the Pussycat Dolls were very honest about it. They said that the ticket sales were weak. They're calling this blue dotting, by the way, because when you look up tickets online, if there is an empty seat, there's a blue dot there. And there are a lot of blue dots. Probably my best guess. None of us can afford any kind of luxuries right now. Going out is like a big thing right now. It's kind of a shame, though, in a way, that the artists have to suffer.
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4: Missouri House Bill 1871 is moving to Governor Mike Kehoe after clearing the House. State Rep. Peggy McGaugh is behind the measure, letting provisional ballots count in municipal races, pushing electioneering back to 50 feet, and ending tallying of write-in names that aren't real candidates. McGaugh says it streamlines elections. A separate bill on presidential primaries awaits a Senate vote. A Wisconsin company is pulling a skin cream off shelves, and it matters if it's in your medicine cabinet. The recall covers MG217 multi-symptom treatment cream and skin protectant eczema cream sold nationwide. Officials say contamination could lead to serious infections, especially in healthcare settings. If you bought it, stop using it and contact the company for guidance. Iowa lawmakers have sent a bill to Governor Kim Reynolds' desk that would require passive radon mitigation in newly built single and two-family homes. The goal? Cut cancer risk, especially lung cancer, in a state with stubborn radon levels. Supporters say adding the system during construction could spare homebuyers thousands later and reduce long-term health costs. For news online, check out stjosephpost.com.

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1: We have a clear sky this morning. It's going to be sunny today with a high temperature 79. Mostly clear overnight, low 54. Then scattered showers and a few thunderstorms early. Partly sunny and windy today with a high near 80. Thursday night, rain and thunderstorm chances are low 66. Sunny and low 90s expected on Friday. I'm meteorologist Ann Holliday.
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1: This is just a weird one here for you. Maybe a lot of these kids are just trying to rack up clicks, basically. That's what this sounds like. See what you think.
2: Took the straw from an orange juice vending machine, licked it, then returned it to the dispenser. He reportedly filmed it and posted it online. Now he's facing charges of mischief and public nuisance.
1: He licked the straw and put it back, and he did this in Singapore, which has, as you probably know, very, very strict rules about such things. He could actually, in addition to fines, wind up doing 2 years in prison for this. Can you believe it? Wow. It did remind me of, oh man, it must have been at least 10 years ago, maybe more like 12 years ago or so. Remember when Ariana Grande was all over the news? She and a friend ran through a store licking donuts and putting them back on the trays. Remember that? Kind of forgot about that. It was kind of creepy for a minute there. And then, I don't know, she just like grew up.
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3: Authorities in Buchanan County say Dion Lehman Stinson, 27, a Virginia man living at Fort Riley, Kansas, faces first-degree statutory rape charges. Investigators allege he picked up a 13-year-old girl from Elwood, Kansas, drove her to St. Joseph, Missouri, and sent sexually explicit messages before multiple encounters. Police say the girl reported it. Stinson was arrested in Geary County on May 7 and remains in custody. Savannah resident Gary Lee Hughes Jr., 64, is in Andrew County Court after a May 8th traffic stop. Prosecutors charge him with delivery of a controlled substance. Hughes has pleaded not guilty. Bond is set at $25,000. Authorities say he admitted carrying drugs, and a jail search found 7.6 grams of methamphetamine and a glass smoking pipe. A counsel status hearing is set for June 2nd. Missouri's Department of Public Safety has overhauled the Missouri Automated Victim Notification System called MOVINS, and it means a key step for users: re-register, or you may stop getting alerts. The changes kicked in May 6th. Crime victims and concerned citizens can reset preferences on the MOVINS website or contact the department for updates on court events and custody status. For news online, check out stjosephpost.com.
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1: We have a clear sky this morning. It's going to be sunny today with a high temperature 79. Mostly clear overnight, low 54. Then scattered showers and a few thunderstorms early. Partly sunny and windy today with a high near 80. Thursday night, rain and thunderstorm chances are low 66. Sunny and low 90s expected on Friday. I'm meteorologist Ann Holliday.
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1: Just so you know, as we're going into the warmer weather, check this out.
2: It might sound like an old wives' tale, but you can actually cook an egg inside your car. That's how hot it gets. Temperatures in your car can easily climb by up to 40 degrees within just an hour of being left out in the sun. That means that if it's an 80-degree day outside, that's hot and unpleasant, but inside your car, within an hour, is up to 120 degrees.
1: Yikes. How to turn your vehicle into a convection oven, my goodness. It's worse if the humidity is high, that feels like temperature goes up. And of course, this is an excellent time to talk about leaving pets in vehicles. Most coworkers here just bring the doggy in if they have a dog with them and whatnot. We haven't seen any cats so far, but we're hopeful.
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3: In Jefferson City, Missouri, House Bill 1871 is moving fast. State Rep. Peggy McGaw's measure cleared the House and heads to Governor Mike Kehoe. It would count provisional ballots in municipal elections, push electioneering back to 50 feet, and stop tallying write-ins for non-candidates. McGaw says it streamlines voting. A separate presidential primary bill awaits a Senate vote. A Wisconsin company is pulling a skin cream off shelves, and this one demands attention. MG217 Multi-Symptom Treatment Cream and Skin Protectant Eczema Cream is being recalled nationwide over contamination. The concern? A contaminant that can trigger serious infections, especially in healthcare settings. If you bought it, stop using it. Contact the company for details and next steps. Iowa lawmakers are sending a bill to Governor Kim Reynolds that would require passive radon mitigation in newly built single and two-family homes. Supporters say that's a direct play to cut cancer rates, with lung cancer a prime concern in the state. Builders could install the system during construction, a move expected to save homebuyers thousands later. 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

0: out stjosephpost.com.
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2: When others say no, AIS says yes. Thursday.

But what is a payphone, you may be asking? That's a very valid question. So let's shift gears to National Fruit Cocktail Day. I probably should have told you that earlier so you had the option. It's KJO 105.

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1: 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Atchison Humane Society Saturday starts at 9, goes to 2. They're doing their whole yard sale for the fur babies. 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

0: Looks like you appreciate a good squeegee.
1: Yeah, there's something so satisfying about it.
0: Excellent corner work. Ooh, looks like one bug didn't get the memo.
1: There he is.
0: Yep, I think you got it.
1: Not quite.
0: Okay, we are going full gladiator.
1: Woo! Never felt so alive.
0: Squeegee on, King. Senex, here for what's ahead.
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Souls. They have taken on a life of their own. They are nothing like what they were back in the day. Back in my day, as my 16-year-old likes to say, I start every story, which I promise

0: Hey, KJO 105.5. Promposals have gone too far. Are you familiar with promposals? These are proposals for prom that are over the top. A high school senior in Ohio saved up money from his lawn care job to hire a plane with a banner to ask someone to prom. A plane. Yes. Yes, she said yes. Because how do you say no when there's literally air traffic involved? I mean, when I was in high school, it was like, hey, do you want to go to prom? Maybe a note, maybe a phone call if the dudes were feeling bold. But now it's a full production and a huge budget. And you needed FAA clearance for this particular promposal. What if she already had a date? So now you've got a plane circling the town and a very awkward conversation happening on the ground. We need to bring promposals back down to earth, literally.
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2: 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I didn't realize then that it was a disease. 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I was with people just like me.
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the second Thursday of every month is your schedule for Parties on the Parkway. And tomorrow is the kickoff. Yes, our first party on the Parkway, which means, you know, summer. It's like, it's basically here, right? The first of the season. Doc's 100 Proof is going to bring the fun, funk, and disco tomorrow from 5 to 8.

0: Southwest Parkway and King Hill Drive. We will see you. 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All the details at stjoseph.com.
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2: When others say no, AIS says yes.

0: When others say no, AIS says yes.
1: Fueling up for game day?
2: Sure am. Four kids, three fields, 16 halftime snacks.
1: Oh, the rare quintuple triple special.
2: Yep, it's a lot. But this pump, it's my turn to play.
1: Ah, love a woman who turns gassing up into a game.
2: Come on. Yes! 40 even!
1: Woo! MVP of the pump right here. Sanex, here for what's ahead.
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Hey, this is such a fun idea. If you love books and a good little adventure, there's a new statewide Missouri Indie Bookshop Tour that lets you discover Missouri one bookstore at a time. Okay, we're talking 30 plus independent bookstores across the state, each one totally unique, full of personality and supporting their local communities. So just grab a literary passport, collect stickers as you go, you meet the booksellers, and you even get entered to win prizes along the way. It's part road trip, part treasure hunt, and it's just, you know,

0: 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And while you're there, maybe do a little shopping. 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
1: 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Walmart has a new Cinnamon Toast Crunch Root Beer Float Cereal. That was a lot. Should I say it again? Cinnamon Toast Crunch Root Beer Float Cereal, which if you're wondering if that's code for anything, it's not. It's exactly what it sounds like. So basically, it's a root beer float flavor mixed with Cinnamon Toast Crunch, which feels like three completely separate ideas that got forced into a group project together, right? Now, Dairy Queen right now, they're doing Cinnamon Toast Crunch dip cones, which, okay, that kind of sounds amazing and completely acceptable. So I guess the rule is ice cream innovation, yes. Breakfast identity crisis in a box, no thank you. But hey, to each their own. Maybe you've been waiting for the Cinnamon Toast Crunch Root Beer Float cereal.
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0: 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It's time for Kate's Corner. 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Okay, we're talking 30 plus independent bookstores across the state, each one totally unique, full of personality and supporting their local communities. So just grab a literary passport, collect stickers as you go, you meet the booksellers, and you even get entered to win prizes along the way. It's part road trip, part treasure hunt, and it's just, you know, a really cool way to support small businesses while finding your next great read. 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

0: also Benson Boone coming up, Mary J. Blige, and a whole lot more. So how's your game when it comes to your cell phone camera? Things have definitely changed since the old flip phones, the Nokias, things like that. In fact, I've been waiting for a while to get the updated iPhone. Mine's like a couple series back, so come later this year, I'm going to be all about the new iPhone. I love the pictures that they take. And according to this new report, cell phones are able to capture such high-resolution images that it is possible for your fingerprints to be extracted. So if you're doing the peace sign, the rabbit ears, the V sign, you know, the hand gesture during your selfies, you might want to be careful.
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0: with Dream Lover. That is Mariah Carey with Manny trying to figure out what to do for dinner tonight. Maybe you're on your way home right now thinking, okay, what can I do? I've got a friend, Mike's his name. Years ago, he used to always put ranch dressing on his pizza, and I used to ridicule him for it. Like, what are you doing? That's disgusting. Now you can actually get pizza with ranch dressing already on it. Speaking of ranch dressing, this mother on Instagram going viral for explaining how her daughter has car ranch. She just gets extra packets when she's at a fast food joint and is totally cool eating it, even if it's been in her car for months. How's that for nasty?
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7: 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I'm done with this.
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0: The 1980s song from Talk Talk, It's My Life. Have you seen any of the video from No Doubt in their residency at the Sphere in Vegas? That would be a great show to check out. Speaking of checking out, do you ever get on Reddit and check out what people are talking about? Some of the crazy questions and responses? Well, right now, people are talking about the wildest non-intimate things that they've done in their birthday suit. Some of the answers on there are interesting, like painting a room, scuba diving, also walking outside in the rain, other weather-related things, running around in the backyard during a hailstorm, riding a horse, swimming in the Everglades, and probably the scariest thing to do in the birthday suit, frying bacon. That's a hard no for me.
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